Jane Burkowski lives south of Manchester in the UK, but is from Ontario. She was speaking about her World Cup of Foods hobby that, that story there was produced by Amy Hadley. Of course, the World Cup final is happening today. And you know that this World Cup, people had to get used to a few things, you know, the use of VAR, even though it initially was brought in during 2018, but people still getting used to that right now, getting used to hydration breaks in a soccer game.

0: that they have. So, you know, it should come as no surprise to anyone that, you know, rich, famous people are able to have their own way with whoever they like, including children.
1: Yeah. Well, I don't know how anybody can watch your documentary and not feel differently about them. It's incredible work. And I really do appreciate the time you gave us and the work that you did. It's amazing.
0: Thanks so much, Kathleen. It's been a pleasure chatting to you.

That was Dan Reed, director of the documentary Leaving Netherland. You've been listening to Crime Story from CBC Podcasts. Crime Story is hosted by me, Kathleen Goldhar. Our producers are Nikki Manfredi and Mitchell Stewart. Sound design by Julian Uzielli and Mitchell Stewart. Our senior producer is Jeff Turner. Our video producer is Evan Agard. And our YouTube producer is John Lee. Media sourced from HBO and Epic Records. Executive producers are Cecil Fernandez and Chris Oak. Tanya Springer is the senior manager of CBC Podcasts, and Arif Narani is the director of CBC Podcasts.